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We heard Daniel Barenboim in that recording with the Chicago Symphony Orchestra. 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It is the last-minute edition. We weren't sure we would be able to fit five in, but I think we can. And we turn to ballet music of Khachaturian. 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
1: No.
0: Ain't you ever had a fella at all?
1: No.
0: Well, you must have had a fella.

0: 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The run in the stocking, the snag in the zipper, the weather in London, the water in France. It's always a woman, it's Jacqueline the Ripper. There's nothing as low as a woman. Shall we dance?
1: Waltz.
0: Rumba.
1: Can-can.
0: Tango.
1: Shoddish.
0: Gavotte.
1: Cha-cha.
0: Tap.
1: Bolero.
0: Polka.
1: Bridge.
0: Two hearts.
1: Clubs.
0: I pass.
1: There's always a woman, a crimp in the writing, the hole in the sidewalk, the gum on the shoe. She almost looks human. It must be the lighting. Whatever it is, it's a woman. How are you?

heart. I'm dedicating every day to you. Domestic life was never quite my style. When you smile,